0: pushing up.
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Hi, it's Penny 22 Lafayette 2 in progress. 12 me in Sereno. 12 me in Sereno. It's a red Honda 2-door partial plate 7 Victor Edward Henry. Swerving around. End of alert. 1707.

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About 15 ago now, two teenagers on dirt bikes riding in the area, brake checking vehicles, knocking on their windows.

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0: Charles 63. 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

0: Khalil, I heard King Charles 98. 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She's okay. And King Charles 98, please.
1: Right on the copy. Thank you. 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

0: 5 Lincoln 5. I know you're trying to move as fast as you can, but give me a call as soon as you get there so I can ask you a couple questions.
1: Clear, sir.

Attention all fire personnel. We want to take a moment to thank you for the dedication and professionalism and compassion you bring to this community every single day. Whether it's a major incident or a routine medical aid, you continue to answer every call with courage and commitment. We know the long hours, missed holidays, and difficult calls and sacrifices that come with this profession do not always get recognized enough. But know your work does not go unnoticed. We appreciate all that you do to keep your residents and each other safe. Thank you for your service and have a safe shift.

0: 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Thank you, Vallejo from 25.
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0: Engine 24, wire down, Lincoln Road East, and Stephen Street, in the alley. Engine 24, wire down, Lincoln Road East, and Stephen Street, in the alley. 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

0: 25. We have located the down wire in Rambler Alley behind... It's behind 672 Lincoln Road East. It doesn't appear to be arcing. It appears to be cable wire, but still want PG&E out. So it's good.
1: Definitely. 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

0: Hello, holding on. 23-152 in progress. Tennessee and Tacoma.
1: Because this is not posing a hazard to traffic or anybody in the vicinity of the area, we're going to go ahead and clear with a decode 3.
0: Denver, copy.

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1: Hello, can you repeat?
0: Affirm, confirming engine 26 was clear from the hazmat.
1: Negative. 26 will remain on scene.
0: Ten-4, last unit ID.
1: Battalion 21.
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0: 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What beat did you take?
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0: Well, I'm moving a 1200 for Solano on 12th Street. They're requesting an assistant doing an area check for a missing juvenile. Sam 4, do you copy?
1: Sam 4, I copy.
2: Vallejo, Lincoln 4.
0: Lincoln 4.
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1: How far are you in touch with Solano?
0: 12-5. 12-6, no traffic. Copy.
1: 9-4, same traffic.
2: Vallejo, Lincoln 4.
0: Lincoln 4.
2: I think Solano was on the J. So you can stand by.
0: I copy. We'll give him a call.
2: I was literally on the phone with the lieutenant when he came across the child.
0: I copy.

0: 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They're still confirming whether it's a missing J.
1: Well, I copy. I'm monitoring and I'll update.

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1: Los Angeles, can you 10-9?
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1: Plan 4, I copy.
0: Call 5, I was going to Seattle. I can advise.
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1: What?
0: 80570 George 2.
1: Some fat clear current to a 2016 Chevy pickup. It's a lot of Phillips out of American Canyon.
0: You win a deal.
1: Bud?
0: Norrell 77483 62 white female adult.

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0: Your subject loss of Phillips, born in 60-60, is clearly valid on federal U.S. District Court probation. Should be female, blonde over blue, 5'5", 130, out of South American Canyon.
1: Copy. Is there a search clause?
0: We'd have to give him a call.
1: Copy. Code 4. It's going to be a 10-day call.
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0: Pardon me. Four out of eight, blue. Are you able to be rerouted to the code 11 for fire at 476 Corcoran Avenue? They were calling requesting a medical, and a male was heard in the background yelling, "She's abusing me."
1: Copy. Please call it an A. We'll get him out.
0: Copy.

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0: clearly this point that here we have to go to the position check to the people.
1: Last unit, your traffic is breaking. Can you 10-9?
0: Hello, 27, how you copy?
1: Loud and clear, go ahead.
0: Do you have any updates if there was anybody in the shack or some of the people?
1: Negative, no updates. PD is en route.

0: call 5, can you log plate?
1: Red Parkway, RP advised that one person was in the vehicle and RP was in the shack, but she is not injured. Call 5, go ahead with plate.
0: Go for ball 5, can you log a plate?
1: Yeah, go ahead.
0: It's going to be 8-0 Queen Charles 665.

Comes back clear current to a 2022 Tesla utility to the left of Ochoa or Solis off of Bennington Court or City.

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3: 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Can I get a case?
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0: Your subject lost a brown born in 2008. It was clear, valid, restricted for 12 months of licensure. May not transport passengers under 20. Negative case, male, brown over brown. So at 1:28 on Bennington Court, our city.

0: 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Can I get 1185?
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0: 62, if we don't already, you can assign me a case number for the DUI.
1: Corporal 62, the case number is going to be 6485, 6485.
0: Happy. I'll be going to the Kaiser. You can start with the blood tick.
1: Hey, copy. We'll give him a call.
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1: For 26.
0: This is not a banking. We're in the front. Do you mind letting someone know if they could come get us?
1: Yeah. Are you able to get in the front doors or no?
0: What's the room?
1: Yeah, if you come through the front doors, enter past the main desk there and the elevator. 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
0: Okay, thank you.

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0: You can clear out 88. I'll give him a call. And then you can show me 1010. 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
0: Can you show us in Route 3333, Carolina Street 444?
1: Copy.

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0: We have one of the suspects that tried running off. Some citizens caught him, but they have him here at the scene.
1: I copy. Are they holding him down?
0: He's not resisting. They're just holding him.
1: I copy. We're working on freeing up a unit and getting him out there.

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1: 24.
0: We have an ETA for PD.
1: They're en route.

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2: Pardon me. Play comes back clear and expired as of 9-8 of 2014 on a 96 Honda with a release of liability to Alaska Reyes in Tijuana.
0: Can you turn down the license plate again? It should be Acura, not a Honda.
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0: 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Vehicle's clear and valid on a 2001 Acura to Alaska's Cub on Venice Road, our city.
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0: 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Or if you go in 581, and for the Honda, send me owner's request.
1: Case number is going to be 4687-4687. 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
0: If we can get another case number for the DUI.
1: Prisoner for the DUI will be 4688, 4688.
0: Tough, thank you.

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1: 21.
0: We got nothing showing. We're going to be investigating. Can you see if you can get any further?
2: Affirm, we received a call from 525 Ohio. She advised that her porch that's on fire, the original RP, advised the best access is off of National Alley.
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3: 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He doesn't come back in first two with the number.

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0: Vallejo, 72.
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0: 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Can you show me back around to Tennessee Humboldt?
1: Four plus six, go ahead.
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0: Copy.
1: 12-5, you can clear the front A and show me around to Kaiser as well.
0: 12-6, in traffic.

0: 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I'll take that.
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0: 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On Salina County Court probation for 148.3 and 653X. He'll be male, black, over brown, 62175, with an address on Sacramento Street, R City.

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0: We're going to have you stage for this. The RP is still on the phone with CHP, and we're getting additional information. It's sounding a little suspicious. We're going to have you in medic stage.
1: Copy the stage.

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0: Just be advised that this is going to be a vehicle versus pedestrian, with the pedestrian just laying on the ground.
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2: 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This is going to be 11:44. The time was going to be 0135.
0: I copy 11:44, 0135. Go ahead.
1: 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Bye bye.
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1: And from here, I'm route to Michael Court.
2: Adam A, can I get a complete on one verbal?
1: Adam A, go ahead.
2: It's going to be a hyphenated last name, last of Lincoln, Adam, Robert, Ida, Ocean, Sam, Lincoln, Ocean, Paul, Edward, Zebra, Brig. First of George, Adam, Mary, Adam, Lincoln, Ida, Edward, Lincoln, Brig. Date of birth, 11-10-92, male, out of Guatemala.

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0: And for that last broadcast, confirming they're separated.
1: Negative. One subject / two subjects are still on scene.
0: Yeah, I copy. Are they still fighting or the security guard has them separated?
1: It was a neighbor calling. They're still fighting.

0: 10-4, you can show me around to 10-4.
1: 10-4. Linker 4, for incident 15-15, the victim's at Sutter. Four plus six, riding unit covers.
2: I'm from a fight at the entrance to Dan Foley. Fighting with two other guys.
1: A-firm.
2: It looks like the same notes for 18. Give me a minute, I'll be en route with 10-4.
1: 10-4.
3: Four five, you can enter to the left.
1: 10-4. Paul 5, what's your dispo for your last?
3: 3.
1: 10-4.

0: Lincoln 4. RP advice that the males are gone now.
1: Copy, thanks. I'll be out of PD.
0: 10-4.
2: Call 5 if he's related, so merge him.
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1: Paul 5, go ahead. Go ahead.
0: For the RP, did they actually see the suspects leaving the park, or did they just leave the area of the park that they're at?
1: RP advice, she saw one male leave in a black four-door sedan towards Tuolumne, and she did not see the other two males leaving. Advice, it just got quiet.
0: Does she know where they're at?
1: We can give her a call back.
0: Copy, yeah.

0: My poor fiancé, Sam Ford, our advice that she saw the other subjects leaving unknown vehicle description.
1: Full six copy. I don't see anyone out here in the gates or locked, so I can't make it inside of the park.

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0: 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There's nothing out here showing.
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3: 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I gotta call him.
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0: 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I'm back with my partner.
1: 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Seven-8-2, confirming dispo for your last call will be a 5.
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1: 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And you can send me 24.
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0: 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Boy, Lincoln 4.
1: Lincoln 4.
0: You show 156 as an incident pending on your side. Do you know what the follow-up's for, or was that generated by 4-Paul-1?
1: I do not know what a tour looks like. It was generated yesterday.
0: Yeah, we don't know what it is either. Can you clear that out, please? If he wants to do it, he'll be back in on day shift and he can create it again.
1: Thank you.

0: 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Come on.
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0: 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Do you have everything you need to answer the people?
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for Gerardo Madrigal Moran, born in 92. Clear license status is valid. Should be black over black, 5'10", 215, negative case on inside.

0: 5 out of 6. 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
0: Injury vessel.
2: 2-4.
0: It's going to be two. First one's traffic, 11,000, and second one, it's like, just a court order for 8,000.

0: Forensics. The A14 out of Solano County is confirmed and citable. I haven't done the other one yet, but it does have a site. Do you know if you're going to take him up or no?
1: He's going up. He's going to be an issue.
0: Ten four, copy.

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0: 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Do you have everything you need to enter the vehicle?
1: Case number is 4692. And I...
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0: 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Secure the panel at the home.
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0: Hi, Ben and Mate. Do you check the 415 customer complaint at the post office 100 Amelkalia?
1: Ben and Mate.
0: Hi, Harp Valil. We got a recall again on that 11 Monterey. You can go talk to him.
1: Power cup.
0: Simply, it's just alert for a 48 that occurred at the Smart Final 3901 Sonoma. Responsible is a Hispanic male associated with a dark gray Ford Fusion, license plate 9 Mary Frank Victor 779. 9 Mary Frank Victor 779 was last seen in southbound Sonoma. Responsible is a chronic problem. End of alert 1304.

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1: Got it.

0: Hi, Mammy. 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
1: Got it.

0: No, that's Trail 62. You can 22 at M8. Can you show me en route to that?
1: Yeah, M8. I'll show you there.
0: Got it.
1: In Trail 62, you want this one back in Pennyman? Never mind, I thought you cleared it.
0: Cleared.
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0: Can I get an owner's request tow for the people?
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1: Lincoln 5.
0: Is there any delay in reporting on the 1057?
1: Lincoln 5, we're going to try to get that delay, but I may have a call about somebody seeing the child walk by another subject. We'll have the officers check that one as well.
0: Copy.
1: Five, Adam.
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1: To check that area.
2: That's all for. Adam 6, unless you're going to go in custody, cancel your part, stop, and go help out with this, please.
3: Hey, for Adam 6, can you just log this deal for Santana real quick?
1: Go ahead.
3: D David 759-9257. You can clear us with a warning, and we'll be en route to the missing J.
1: Adam 6.
2: Sam 5 and dispatch. Sounds like someone just called in. The family just found her. Stand by. 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

0: 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One officer go check the welfare of the child.
1: And unit, go check the welfare. Could you advise?
2: Advice.
1: Yeah, 505. My caller said that the gentleman that may have escorted the child back home was driving a black Nissan Altima. To verify that, I can clear that off the board as well.

0: 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Which tow is coming in route?
1: Stand by this one. It'll be George.
0: Copy, thank you.

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0: So Vasquez, Victor Adamson, Queen Union Edward Ziba, first of Jaden, John, Adam Yellow, David Oshimura, Denver 228 of 2008, male.
1: Howie.

0: 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He's clear, shows on probation, ID card only, pipeline 138, Brown and Rose.
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0: 9 Robert Queen Boy 591.
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0: Yeah. Avery West.
1: No, 15302 Nora 3.

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1: 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We're at the scene of that.
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1: Engine 21, engine 22, engine 24, truck 21, battalion 21, endangering fire, 400, Mississippi Street. 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

0: 25.
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0: 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There'll be a offensive strategy on this vehicle fire with exposure protection.
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That'll make it feel more. Going to be a hyphenated last name. Lincoln, Ida, Mary, Union, Tom, Adam, Union. Charles, Ocean, Lincoln, Edward, Mary, Adam, Nora. First of Devin, David, Edwards, Victor, Ida, Nora. 42007, male.

0: Visiting.
1: Jennifer, are you ready for your turn?
0: All right.
1: For the first subject, I have Nathan Kennedy, 1021-01, clear license status is valid, should be brown over brown, 510-190. Has county probation out of Crockett for 25850. Looks like... three times, or they just put it in three times. It doesn't state whether a search and seizure. For the second subject, clear, valid, black over brown, 6-1, 150.

0: Flyer here. 21.
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0: 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There's nobody down in the street. 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
1: Negative. He just advised it was an older male, and the RP was unable to stop or turn around. We have no other callers.

0: Flight engine 21.
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0: We made contact with an individual. He's declining medical. You can show us secure and return to quarters. Can you cancel medic, please?
1: I copy.

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Block 19, 9mm. Boy, Tom, Nora, Zebra, 229.

Hi, mate. Are you 10-12? It's going to be stolen out of Red Bluff, looks like from last year.

0: 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Lieutenant's confirmed at Redbus.
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